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1: 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Why, it's a greased lightning.

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0: 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Gagunk. Gagunk. Close your eyes. 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Don't try so hard.

the light when it's burning low. Only miss the sun when it starts to snow. Only know you love her when you let her go.

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And I think to myself, why now? 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